A-toot, a-toot, a-toot-a-dad, a-toot, he blows it into the bar. In boogie rhythm, you can't blow a note unless a bass and guitar is playing with him. He makes the company jump when he plays reveille. He's a boogie-woogie bugle boy of Company B. He was a boogie-woogie bugle boy of Company B. And when he played boogie-woogie bugle, he was busy as a bzzz bee. And when he plays, he makes the company jump into the bar. He's a boogie-woogie bugle boy of Company B. Toot, toot, toot, toot, da, da, da.

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He's the boogie woogie bugle boy of Company B. He puts the boys to sleep with Punky every night and wakes them up the same way in the early bright. They clap their hands and stamp their feet because they know how he plays. When someone gives him a beat, he really breaks it up.

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1: Now that's what's happening.
0: Radio for you.
2: Lokalt just för dig.